0: Uh-oh, come on, Gabe, it's your time now.
1: Yes, sir. When the sun goes down and the chores are through, oh, there ain't nothing better that I like to do than to sit around the house when the folks ain't home and listen to the music on the gramophone. I

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If you're not a member of this famous club, why, you are simply living in a rut. You'll learn it quickly if you try, but just keep your wristwatch dry when you're

0: can't help but idolize, more than anybody. Does she have the kind of smile that can make me walk a mile, more than anybody? Does she have that certain way that makes me do and makes me say things I never did or said before? And do I love this girl divine, and would I like to make her mine, more than anybody?
1: Hasta aquí una nueva edición de Melodías Pizarra 78 RPM en Radio Clásica, en un fascinante recorrido por los orígenes de la música popular del siglo pasado, presentado por Marciano Pizarro.